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1: Now why should I calm down, Floyd? 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It ain't worth a nickel, because ain't no jobs open. And I thought we was moving up.
0: Have you tried the union hall, Daddy?
1: Yeah. They gave me the one ads and a map of the city.

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1: This has got to be the saddest day of my life. I called you here today for a bit of bad news. I won't be able to see you anymore because of my obligations and the ties that you have. We've been meeting here every day. And since this is our last day together, I want to hold you just one more time. 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

0: The more opposition he got, the more desperate he became. 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
1: We're not going to solve this problem today, Franklin. Machines are capable of certain tasks that humans aren't. But let's not forget, they have limitations. They are indeed machines.
0: Really? Well, I hold a counter view.
1: Oh?
0: Yes. Machines are capable of faster evolution than humans. Or haven't you compared a Model T with a Grand Prix racer lately?

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1: Have a fabulous evening.
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0: We knew it had to be something that people could dance to. We had to be able to do the Soul Train line on it.
1: That song, I mean, it just stays with you, and seeing that little train going around and dancing, the dancing train.
2: The track was so hot, Gamble and Huff wanted to release it immediately.
3: And I said, okay. I said, but I don't want you to call it Soul Train. I want you to call it something else, because I was very protective of the Soul Train trademark.
2: They retitled the song The Sound of Philadelphia, and it was an instant smash, selling over 1 million copies and hitting number one on the Billboard chart in April 1974.
3: That was the dumbest move I ever made. It should have been named Soul Train, and it wasn't.

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1: Visualize Caligula in the height of Rome, and had Caligula throwing a party. That's Studio 54. 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

0: fantastic. 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
1: What?
0: This.
1: Oh, last week.
0: What is it?
1: I call it Black Jesus.
0: Black Jesus. Now, this is what the brothers need. Groovy, super, heavy.
1: Relax, Michael. It's only a painting, not the second coming.

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0: 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The sound of Key West. Programming on WKWF is made possible with the support of the First State Bank, enjoying a long history of serving, reaching out, and connecting in the Florida Keys. From 1955, the First State Bank, with more ATM locations, more drive-through lanes, and more operating hours each week than any other bank. The oldest bank in Monroe County, the First State Bank. And by Tropical Drinks for the original pineapple drink with your choice of pina colada, daiquiris, or smoothies. Tropical Drinks also serves a variety of cold domestic and imported beers. So come by and cool off with Tropical Drinks, located right next to Sushi Song on the corner of Truman and Duval, 925 Duval Street, Key West.
1: Studio 54 was Sodom and Gomorrah with a disco beat. A place where celebrities and civilians alike reveled in unrestrained debauchery.

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2: Yeah. What's that?
1: You remember Funky Mama?
2: Yeah.
1: That was one of my best recordings, baby.
3: Oh, that was bad.
1: Yeah. Alligator Boogaloo.
3: Yeah.
1: Midnight Creeper.
3: Yeah.
1: I don't play nothing but funky music, baby.
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0: Rock arm switch is on. Here comes the throttle. 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Inboard and outboard, zero.
1: Roger. I've got a blowout. Bay for three.
0: Pitch your pitch to zero.
1: Pitch is out. I can't hold altitude.
0: Direction out.
1: Oh, I can't hold it. She's breaking up. She's breaking.
2: Gentlemen, we can rebuild him. We have the technology. We have the capability to make the world's first bionic man. Better than he was before. Better, stronger,

0: Hi, Louise.
1: Oh, hi, Edith.
0: I just came over to say goodbye.
1: Oh, that's so sweet of you, Edith. You know this is the fourth time this morning.
0: Oh, yeah, I know. I guess it's got something to do with... I hate to see you go.

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Programming on WKWF is made possible with the support of the JAG Gallery, a top destination featuring carefully curated exhibits of fine contemporary art, showcasing work of prominent Key West artists, along with emerging and guest art makers. It's time for pool. JAG Gallery's popular poolside juried exhibit is back and now on view. It's the seventh wet and wonderful year, and Poolside 2026 is the biggest and best yet, with over 100 new and original works from more than 80 talented creatives from coast to coast and beyond. 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
0: 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We're delighted to have you.

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That man? 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I'ma tell you something. Be cool, man. 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But keep it on the down low. Stop doing that, man. Party. 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I'm trying to party too. I get my freak going too. Yeah. See what I'm saying? Hey, so.

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I do it now. But they are. The ones I see are not the angels that I see. I do it now. But they are. The ones I see are not the angels that I see. But they

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0: 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The Uzi.
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Programming on WKWF is made possible with the support of the First State Bank, enjoying a long history of serving, reaching out, and connecting in the Florida Keys. From 1955, the First State Bank, with more ATM locations, more drive-through lanes, and more operating hours each week than any other bank. The oldest bank in Monroe County, the First State Bank. 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Tropical Drinks also serves a variety of cold domestic and imported beers. So come by and cool off with Tropical Drinks, located right next to Sushi Song on the corner of Truman and Duval, 925 Duval Street, Key West.

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1: 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Here is the latest update from the National Weather Service for Key West and the Lower Keys. Tonight, mostly cloudy.

0: with a chance of showers and thunderstorms. Lows in the lower 80s. East winds near 10 miles per hour. Chance of rain 30%. Sunday, mostly sunny with a slight chance of showers and thunderstorms. Highs in the upper 80s. East winds 5 to 10 miles per hour. Chance of rain 20%. Sunday night, partly cloudy with a slight chance of showers. Lows near 80. East winds 5 to 10 miles per hour. Chance of rain 20%. That's the latest forecast for Key West and the Lower Keys. 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
1: 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I'm Britt Myers, your host again, and I am completely stoked and pumped. They say never interview your heroes. Well, I'm doing it for a second time, and I'm excited to introduce again the legendary Grammy-winning guitar writer, singer, producer, legend, Mr. Warren Haynes. Warren, so good to have you again. Thanks for doing this.
2: Absolutely.
1: Yes, sir. It's great to have you. I know you're going to be here again in Key West. That's why we're talking a few days for your September 30 show at the Coffee Butler Amphitheater with your Grammy-nominated band, of course, Government Mule. It's going to be the Dream in the Same Dream Tour. You're going to be doing that with fellow Grammy winner Ziggy Marley on a 16 tour date. It kicks off, I think, Warren, at the Rooftop Pier 17, New York City, September 23rd. Then you head home to Asheville, where you're from, and you come down here to Florida to see us. So let's start there. What can you tell us a little bit about this tour, and how is it a little bit different than some things we've seen Warren Haynes do in the past?
2: Well, we're excited to do this package with Ziggy. You know, we've been friends a long time, and we've appeared on stage together a few times, but never done an actual tour until now. I think it makes total sense. The title of the tour, Dreaming the Same Dream, is taken from a song that he and I wrote together a few years back. The only recorded version of that song appears on one of my live records, which is Warren Haynes Band Live at Moody Theater. There's no studio version of that recording of that song as of yet, but it seemed an appropriate name for the tour. You know, I think his music and

0: our music are very different from each other, but affect people in the same sort of way, you know, spreading positivity, music as being an important healing element in the world. And we're excited to get these two things together on tour. I think it's going to reach a lot of folks.
1: I know people are excited. I think I read too, Warren, that proceeds from this tour will be donated to those in Jamaica affected by Hurricane Melissa. They're still struggling from, and I thought that was really cool. I wanted to mention that as well.
0: Yeah, absolutely. You know, we Government Mule does what we call Island Exodus. We've been doing about 15 years or so in Jamaica every January, and we had to cancel this past January due to the flood damage. So we're excited to be back there coming up January of 2027. But yeah, they're still struggling and need all the help we can give.
1: Well, that's great. And you do so many things that I don't think people, and I know you do, even when no one's looking. I want to give you a thank you. I brought you on here for you to tell stories, but I have to tell you this real quick. We had the passing of a music legend down here, as you know, Caffeine Carl. One of the greatest guitarists I've ever seen, and I'm talking to perhaps the greatest. But you, Nick Norman, was a part of this. We had a best of Bubba's thing we call here in Key West show that we kick off every year with the entire town there. And we did a tribute to Carl, and Nick let us use a video that you had sent, just sharing your sympathies and condolences on Carl's passing. And then we had two local musicians, Oren Pollock and Tony Baltimore. After your video, kick off Carl's favorite song of yours and one of his favorite songs, with, you know, Soul Shine. And those guys crushed it on his behalf and your behalf. And it was one of the most moving moments in a town like Key West built on music. But for you to be a part of that with that video and to send that down, I just wanted to say thank you. It was an incredible moment that evening for Caffeine Carl.
0: Yeah, absolutely. You know, and it's a huge loss, and you know, we were really saddened that it came sooner than anybody expected.
1: Yeah, the last time you were here, I was about four people over from Carl, and I was going to say hello, and I realized he was watching you on stage, and he was mouthing chords, I guess. He was playing guitar with you, and I realized I was watching, you know, Picasso, watching another, you name it, you know, Michelangelo, and he was doing a different language with you. But it was just so cool to see that guy watching you and just lost in your music. Two great guitarists, and that was a great moment for me to think back on, especially with that video you sent. So I wanted to share that real quick and just say thank you for sending that down. It meant a lot to a lot of people.
0: Yeah, man, absolutely. My pleasure.
1: Back to the music. So, you know, speaking of some different wrinkles, you've got the tour coming up here. Your Dreams and Songs album is set to release this Friday. Is that correct?
0: Yeah, that's right.
1: I definitely want to talk about that because I've watched you my entire life. Of course, I've tried not to fanboy you in the beginning here and get to it, but you're a guy I've always listened to. This just seems so different from what I'm accustomed to throughout the Allman Brothers, your solo work, Government Mule. This is something I believe, and you tell me if I've got this right, was recorded in 2019, of course, in Asheville at the Thomas Wolfe Auditorium. But with the Asheville Symphony, can you tell us about that? Because this sounds incredible.
0: Well, yeah, go all the way back to 10 years ago, I got a call from the Jerry Garcia estate saying that they wanted to do Jerry Garcia's music with a symphony and wanted to know if I wanted to be the first guest artist to do that. And I said, yeah, I would love that. At that time, I had never worked with a symphony before. I wound up doing a couple of tours that way and really kind of got the bug to do more. I had gotten a call from the Asheville Symphony Orchestra in my hometown saying they wanted to do something together. So I just had to figure out what that would be. So my wife and I were talking about it, and she suggested, what about some sort of retrospective of everything you've been up to the last 30-something years? I thought, well, that's a great idea. So we stumbled on this idea of doing Allman Brothers songs, Government Mule songs, songs from my solo records, Grateful Dead songs. And that gave us enough songs to choose from that we would only be able to choose, songs that we felt like worked really well with an orchestra. Because I think a lot of songs don't work so well. I think it really is a song by song basis. But with those catalogs to choose from, we were able to just pick stuff that was really enhanced by the symphony. And we put an amazing band together. Oteil Burbidge on bass, Jeff Seip on drums, John Medeski on keyboards, and Greg Osby on saxophone. And my friend Edwin McCain and Jasmine Muhammad sang background.
1: Oh, man.
0: Combined with the orchestra, just made for two nights of magical music. And I'm really, really psyched that it's coming out.
1: So people can get that on Friday, and that's just going to be something I think everyone's anticipating and getting ready for. And I got to ask you this, because I read, you know, that was recorded, I guess, at Thomas Wolfe Auditorium. I have to imagine, Warren, you grew up watching shows there, I would assume.
0: The Thomas Wolfe Auditorium, when I was 12 years old, it was called the Municipal Auditorium. They tore it down and rebuilt it as the Thomas Wolfe Auditorium decades ago. But that's where I saw all my earliest performances, all my earliest concerts, starting at age 12. We're in that room. And so to be able to do this live record on that stage in front of my hometown was really a fantastic experience.
1: That's so cool. This is a bit cliche, and I didn't have this down to ask you, but just going back to that, what were some early shows, 12-year-old Warren Haynes, at that auditorium or running around Asheville, North Carolina, and all the things you were doing and learning and launching this incredible career? That's touched so many people, but who were some of the people you recall watching there?
0: The first show I ever saw was the Edgar Winter Group with Ronnie Montrose playing guitar. That was when Frankenstein was on the radio at that point, which was amazing that there was an instrumental radio hit at that point. The opening band was the Marshall Tucker Band, who nobody had heard of yet because they had just released their first record. I saw Lynyrd Skynyrd there. I saw so many bands there. Blue Oyster Cult, Fog Hat. I saw Bob Seger. Eventually saw Van Halen. But they had already changed it at that point. But, you know, back then, not too many bands came to Asheville. Asheville's turned into a nice artistic mecca now, but when I was growing up, not many concerts came there. We had to drive 2 or 3 hours to see a good show.
1: Yeah, that's so cool to hear. Before it was torn down, I'm getting my timeline here. I'm getting older like the rest of us, but when did you first play there? What age were you when Warren Haynes stepped on that stage in Asheville? Or was that later on?
0: They built the Civic Center next door, which is the big arena there, right, which is where we do Christmas Jam and all that stuff. They built that in the 70s, and I played there in 1979. I was 19, and I was in a band called Ricochet that was opening for the Dixie Dregs. That was the first time that I played at the Civic Center, which is those two buildings are connected. Yeah. I think the first time I played Thomas Wolfe was in the 80s. But, you know, I saw so many shows there through the years. It was great to finally be part of that, you know.
1: I just think it's so cool. That's where you recorded this. And I could keep asking those questions. But I do want to talk about the Dreams and Songs, the symphonic journey. You just talked about how some songs worked with the symphony and or orchestra, and some didn't. And your body of work is so incredible, along with some covers. My I guess two-part question here is, how did you decide which songs did work? Did you know right away, like, this would work or it would not? Or did you have to sample some stuff? Was it weeks? Was it months? How did you know? And I do want to ask you about some of the covers you're doing as well.
0: Well, I just went by instinct, which ones I thought would work and which ones I didn't. I eliminated more than I chose. There was months involved in making those decisions, but again, thankfully, I had so much to choose from between all those different catalogs. Once we got all these great arrangers together to do the arrangements for the symphony, everything came together. There was nothing that I felt like wasn't working. They all did such a fantastic job. And of course, that group of musicians that we put together was able to keep the spirit of improvisation alive and marry it with a symphony, which was my goal, to be able to do that in a way that had never really been done quite that way before. And thanks to all those amazing players and singers, we were able to capture that.
1: Well, I'm looking at the set list, and of course, you've got your work. You've got some stuff from the brothers. Dreams is on there, of course, and Grateful Dead. We've got some Makes No Difference, Black Peter. I could go on. I do see you have some other covers. One that most fans love when they hear it, you've done over the years. I noticed you put U2's One on there as well. And I just know this is going to be a great album. But any of the covers you want to talk about and why that made it this list, as perhaps over some others, how they worked in there, or just it just sounded right?
0: Well, you mentioned One. I did that on my Live at Bonnaroo release a long time ago, which was just me by myself. And I've done it a handful of times since, and people really connect with that version. But being able to bring it full circle and do it with a 64-piece orchestra in addition to the band was a different sort of thing. And you mentioned Makes No Difference. I wanted to choose that because of my association with The Last Waltz and with Levon Helm, who I played with a lot and loved dearly. The Allman Brothers also performed Makes No Difference a few times, and I sang it when we did it. One of my favorite band songs, and although I wasn't officially part of that, I felt like all the tours that I'd done with The Last Waltz made that connection, and I wanted to include something from there, and that one just turned out beautifully.
1: Well, I can't wait for this Friday. I'll be all over it. I know you're going to be here in Key West for this show on September 30th. We always love when you come down here. I know when we interview you and others, it's not for any lack of talent and just magnificent artistry that we don't talk about them, but we talk about you. But the band is coming down, I assume. Matt, Danny, Kevin, they'll all be here. Is everyone traveling on this tour with you down to Florida?
0: It's Govert Mule and Ziggy Marley together.
1: Yep.
0: Matt's not going to be there. Our friend Terrence Higgins is filling in for Matt and doing an amazing job. Matt's got some mental issues going on, medical,
1: okay,
0: right now. But we're hoping he'll be back with us very soon. But Terrence Higgins is doing a fantastic job. And Kevin Scott is our new bass player for the past 3 or 4 years now. It's really breathed new and fresh energy into the band. We're having a blast.
1: Awesome. Who's the guy, Warren, when you guys travel, who's the guy in the band that kind of keeps the spirits up? Who's the clown? Who's the fun guy?
0: Well, I mean, Kevin is good at that, but everybody kind of has their role. And fortunately, we all really enjoy playing together and hanging together and making each other laugh and smile with the music. And, you know, so we all kind of take that role to varying degrees.
1: I gotcha. Well, can't wait to see all of you. I'm looking forward to the show. I've got a couple minutes with you here. I could ask you so many questions. You bring up Levon Helm and so many different avenues. That's just, I think every fan loves to hear you talk and hear these stories. I also know that you have a regular life, that you don't just do music. I think we all just think that's all you ever do. I am curious. I want to do a little rapid fire with you here just to get to know Warren Haynes a little better. We didn't do this last time, so I thought, you know what? I'll ask you some off-music questions, sort of. So to wrap this up, I'm going to ask you a couple quick ones. So here you go, Warren. What's the latest show you've been watching or book that you've read that fans might want to know?
0: Slow Horses, the British show with Gary Oldman. I've been digging that.
1: I love that show. It's a great – Gary, you can't beat him. Here's a one that you may not be able to answer, whether it be Amazon or a package. What's the last package you got in the mail, and what was in it?
0: My wife orders tons of stuff. We just got a refrigerator for my son's dorm. My son's going to a boarding high school, and he is doing dorm life for the first time. And so we're receiving all sorts of stuff, but starting with a small fridge.
1: You can't have dorm life without the small fridge. There's no way around it. That's really cool. Is Warren Haynes a cat or a dog guy?
0: Dog.
1: All right. I figured that would be it. Who's the coolest person to ever come out of North Carolina?
0: Oh, wow. That's a good question. I never knew Thomas Wolfe, but growing up, his shadow was everywhere. You know, he grew up in Asheville and was a huge inspiration. That's a really good question.
1: All right.
0: There's a lot. Maybe Doc Watson.
1: All right. I know I'm putting you on the spot with these. This one might get you in trouble, so if you can't answer it, don't. But what's the must-eat place in Asheville? Where do you have to go?
0: Well, it used to be 12 Bones Barbecue, but I don't know if they're still rocking or not. But there's so many great ones, you know. I'll stick with that and
1: I hear you. I don't want to get you in trouble. I know the town. I bet any place you go, they claim is your place.
0: Well, and there's many now. When I was growing up, not so much. But these days, there's thousands of great places to eat.
1: Absolutely. All right, last two here. I'm going to take you off the hot seat, Warren. Let's see. True or false? I always wonder about this. This is music related. Can Warren Haynes attend a concert without the headliner trying to get you on stage to join them? Is that even possible?
0: It depends on who it is, you know. But I have a lot of friends in the industry, and if somebody extends the invitation, I'm usually going to take them up on it.
1: You always do, and you're always so gracious. All right, last one, and I think we're right at 20 minutes. We did good here. Warren, again, I want to thank you. So last question here. This one is cliche. It is music related, but considering your background, all the legends, including yourself, that have played together and you've played with, if you could go back in time and see any artist at any venue or any show, who's it going to be and where at?
0: Probably Miles Davis. My first thought was Jimi Hendrix, but, I think Miles changed music and so many times, so many different ways. I would love to see the Miles Davis quintet with Herbie Hancock, Wayne Shorter, Tony Williams, and Ron Carter. And wherever that happened, that would be the greatest thing I've ever seen.
1: I love it. All right. Well, I know we're at our time, Warren. You're always so gracious to give us time before you come down to Key West. You know, we love you here. I know you've got a New Year's Eve show coming up. I wanted to mention at Fenway in Boston. So if that's not sold out yet, people can check that out. You've got the album coming out Friday, which we just can't wait to hear. And then we'll see you here, Key West, September 30th at the Coffee Butler Amphitheater. Warren, thank you so much for doing this. It's an absolute pleasure.
0: Absolutely. My pleasure.
1: All right. We'll see you soon. Thank you, sir.
0: Bye-bye.
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2: 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Today, mostly sunny with a slight chance of showers and thunderstorms. Highs in the upper 80s. East winds 5 to 10 miles per hour. Chance of rain 20%. Tonight, partly cloudy with a slight chance of showers and thunderstorms. Lows near 80. East winds 5 to 10 miles per hour. Chance of rain 20%. Monday, partly sunny with a slight chance of showers and thunderstorms. Highs in the upper 80s. Southeast winds near 5 miles per hour. Chance of rain 20%. That's the latest forecast for Key West and the Lower Keys. 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
0: Right this way.

Welcome to our exhibit. I'm glad to have this opportunity to tell you about the telephone switching center of tomorrow. The electronic central office, which is made possible by the magic of the transistor and other tiny but amazing devices invented by the Bell Telephone Laboratory. Imagine, if you can, an electronic brain operating at millionth of a second speed. I say brain because the new electronic central office will almost spin for itself.

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1: 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So come by and cool off with Tropical Drinks, located right next to Sushi Song on the corner of Truman and Duval, 925 Duval Street, Key West.

despite the world's highest living standards, the average American remained vaguely discontent, aware that his goal of a better way of life had still not been fully realized.

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The sound of Key West. 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

0: 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Execution of the week.
1: Terrorist of the week.
0: I love it. 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Mad bombers. Mafia hitmen. Automobile smash-ups. The death hour. 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

0: Well, I suppose Nancy'd be lost without it now. 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
1: Oh, yes, I guess she would. 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

0: 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The sound of Key West. Programming on WKWF is made possible with the support of the JAG Gallery, a top destination featuring carefully curated exhibits of fine contemporary art, showcasing work of prominent Key West artists, along with emerging and guest art makers. It's time for pool. JAG Gallery's popular poolside juried exhibit is back and now on view. It's the seventh wet and wonderful year, and Poolside 2026 is the biggest and best yet, with over 100 new and original works from more than 80 talented creatives from coast to coast and beyond. 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So take the plunge. 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

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The sound of Key West. 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

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Boy, you know me. And about this year, mother grow me. 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

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Bob Marley compilation, Rasta man in a vibration, Indigo in my nation. 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

Get down, get down, get down, get down, get down, get down, get down, get down, get down, get down, get down, get down, get down, get down, get down, get down, get down, get down, get down, get down, get down, get down, get down, get down, get down, get down, get down, get down, get down, get down, get down, get down, get down, get down, get down, get down, get down, get down, get down, get down, get down, get down, get down, get down, get down, get down, get down, get down, get down, get down, get down, get down, get down, get down, get down, get down, get down, get down, get down, get down, get down, get down, get down, get down, get down, get down, get down, get down, get down, get down, get down, get down, get down, get down, get down, get down, get down, get down, get down, get down, get down, get down, get down, get down, get down, get down, get down, get down, get down, get down, get down, get down, get down, get down, get down, get down, get down, get down, get down, get down, get down, get down, get down, get down, get down, get down, get down, get down, get down, get down, get down, get down, get down, get down, get down, get down, get down, get down, get down, get down, get down, get down, get down, get down, get down, get down

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So why don't you sit back and take a talk off? Follow me, spliff. 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

this thing on. Before we do, we want you to put your hands together two times. 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Some will get you up, some will drain your brain. 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But there's only one key.

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0: 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Hallucinations are vivid, substantial, and are seen to be located in external objective space.
1: I'm hallucinating. 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
1: Where are the cops?
0: Yeah, where are they? We heard earlier that Karen Bass, the mayor of L.A., an allegation that...
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1: What list?
0: The DJ's list.
1: Miss Thing, there is no guest list tonight.

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I'll take you there, march.

0: this education. Get this education. Get this education. Education. Get this education. Get this education. Get this education. Education. Get this education. Get this education. Get this education. Education.
1: Walk. Walk. School is now in session. Walk. Walk. Walk. Okay, class. I will be your teacher today. And my name is Miss Jade Electra. Today's lesson is on how to be fierce. First, know your surroundings. If be hatin', just serve them. Botch and floose. That's face and hair for those of you who are ballroom challenged. Second, never let them see you sweat. A good deodorant will take care of that. That's right. I said deodorant.

0: You came for her and she owned you. Better go get your education. Come get this education. Come get this education. Come get this education. Education. Come get this education. Come get this education. Come get this education. Education. Come get this education. Come get this education. Come get this education. Education. Come get this education. Come get this education. Come get this education. Education. Third, make sure your fashions are always making a statement. D&G, Von Furstenberg, Preen, Helmut Lang. But you thought those were cars. Ooh, girl, she is working those Maranos out. She's fierce. She's fierce. And the last lesson of the day, wear them the fuck out on the runway. Look fierce. Act fierce. Dress fierce. Now walk, walk, walk, walk, walk, walk, walk, walk. Now walk, walk, walk, walk, walk, walk, walk. Please don't make mama have to school you. I know you're not trying to read me. You're like school at 3 a.m. No class. And did I hear you say you wanted to go see Les Miserables? It's pronounced Les Miserables. Darling.
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